0: Remember that boombox you had in the 90s?
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1: 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And now I'm back to let you know I can really shake 'em down.

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1: Here's a random weird question for you, Eminem.
0: Okay.
1: Percentage-wise, how many people you think out there are right-handed? We know it's the bigger percentage, but yes. How many?
0: 75%.
1: See, that's what I would have said. I was like at 80. It's 90% of us.
0: Wow, my dad was lefty.
1: You're a righty, correct?
0: Correct.
1: So you're cool. No, I'm kidding.
0: Yes, yes.
1: I'm kidding. Scientists say it's from evolution, and the explanation is so convoluted, I can barely follow it. But I could turn the pages with my right hand.
0: Hey-o. When my dad was young, it was like a bad thing, I'm using air quotes, to be lefty.
1: Yeah.
0: He couldn't be a left-handed catcher. He couldn't do anything left-handed. They tried to make him a righty.
1: Yeah. And now, in sports, that's actually an advantage because people aren't used to playing you.
0: So later in life, the town we lived in had a lefty store. Everything was lefty. Spiral-bound notebooks. The spiral was on the other one so they didn't drag their hand through.
1: Yeah.
0: Everything, lefty scissors. You could get golf clubs. But it didn't last. And I always thought, man, lefties had one store and it didn't make it. Well, that's because it was only 10% of the population.
1: Yeah, that now I explains get it. A lot.
0: You want to hear the cutest item we had from the lefty store?
1: What was it?
0: It was his coffee mug, which I still have. Rest in peace, Dad. It is a lefty mug. So the print is when you're holding it with your left hand.
1: Oh, good.
0: And it says, lefties are always right.
1: Oh, my gosh. That's a slow
0: brilliant.
1: Clap. Brilliant. If you're left-handed, consider yourself a 10%er.
2: 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The only people you'll let in your car this early without a background.

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0: Okay, David, I am not judging people if they dumpster dive. I just would never, ever do it because I am a germaphobe. But there is a trend on TikTok that has changed my mind on this.
2: What is it?
0: College move-out season.
2: Oh!
0: There are people showing their college dumpster diving finds, and they are insane.
2: I believe it.
0: Think about this. Not only are you maybe from way out of town where you don't have a U-Haul,

0: It's David and Meredith on 98.3 TRY. I don't think you're going to need a lot of luck with our doo-doo game today. Part of Game Time, which happens every day right around this time.
1: Get ready for Game Time with David Jones and Meredith Michaels. Your never board games.
0: Here we go. Just a little snippet of the song. Meredith and I have been forbidden to use lyrics. Just the word do.
2: All right.
0: You ready?
2: Do, do, do, do, do, do, do. Do-do-do, do-do-do. Got it!
0: That was the best one.
2: You got it!
0: All right, so let's go to the phones, and let's see what's happening here. Good morning. Who's this?
3: Hey, good morning, Dave. It's Vinny.
0: All right.
2: What's up, Vinny?
0: You ready to play the doo-doo game?
3: I am.
0: What was it?
3: I don't know the name of this song, but it's, ooh, baby, I love to wait every day. Is that it?
4: Ooh, baby, I love your way every day, yeah, yeah.
0: Basically said the name of the song there.
2: Yeah, it is. Baby, I love your way.
3: Oh, there we go.
2: Hey!
0: What was I watching the other day where they had to... Oh, no, I wasn't watching. I was playing the game, shoot, what's it called? The one where you gotta draw or you can mold the clay... what is that?
2: Isn't it Pictionary?
0: No.
2: Win, lose, or draw?
0: No. What is it? It's got the colors, the red, the blue, the yellow.
2: Oh, Trivial Pursuit.
0: No. Doggone it.
2: Simon.
0: You're naming every game I played growing up. Somebody out there knows it. You have to mold the clay. Mm-hmm. You have to draw if you want. There is a charades, and there's also the humdinger. Where you have to hum the song.
2: Yeah, humdinger. I have this game.
0: Well, it's not called that. It is, you guys know this. There's four different sections, and I can't think of it. Either way, humming a song is a lot harder than the doo-doo game. Because I was telling him about it while we were playing. It's a little game night with my son. And it is so much harder to recognize a song when you're humming because you can't separate the words.
2: Well, and you hear it in your mind so perfectly.
0: Right.
2: You're like, how are you ding-dongs not getting this song?
0: Don't look it up. I want somebody... There's a game out there where you have to do these four things. There's also a factoid, which is the red color, where you have to know a certain amount of trivia. It is all hands on deck for this one.
2: So, but you said it's not humdinger. That little thing, the game I play, it is called humdinger.
0: Yeah.
2: Yeah.
0: This is just one part of that game.
2: Yeah, it's like an option, but it is called humdinger.
0: Not
2: in the
0: this game.
2: Okay.
0: Oh, maybe it is.
2: That's what I'm saying. The game I'm talking about, it's like you get told what you have to do, and humdinger is one of the categories.
0: Gotcha. Yeah, categories. Yeah. This is a real humdinger of a question.
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0: 98.3 TRY with the Capital District's greatest hits. She graduated from Mount St. Dominic Academy in Caldwell, New Jersey in 1981. Whitney Houston just finished today's mixtape. It was made by Tasha, three artists from New Jersey. Bruce Springsteen started, and Bon Jovi followed. Pretty much everybody in Bon Jovi is from New Jersey. John Bon Jovi, Richie Sambora, David Bryan, and Tico Torres. They're all from New Jersey. Alec John Such, the bass player, is from over the Hudson River. He grew up in Yonkers, New York, but moved to New Jersey, and Whitney Houston was last in. Mixtapes happen every day right here. Get yours on the air. 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

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A little after 3 in America's greatest city, Jeffrey T. with Berlin. Here to take your breath away, which reminds me I need to take mine away.

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0: 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I had no clue who either of us were.

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A little bit past 6 in America's greatest city. Jeffrey T on National Sunscreen Day. I wish I had thought about that over the weekend when I was uncovering and cleaning up all the patio furniture. Who knew that big yellow orb in the sky would be watching me and causing so much pain?

smart device can not only order 8 months worth of kitty litter, you can also listen to us 24/7 with the new and improved free iHeartRadio app. The greatest hits of the 70s and 80s, 98.3 TRY.